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1: Good Wednesday afternoon. I'm Marty Myers. The Prescott City Council has set the fiscal year 2027 property tax levy.
3: This levy totals $2.5 million, an increase of more than $188,000. For a home valued at $500,000, the portion of the property tax that goes to the city increases to just over $118 a year. Finance Director Lars Johnson told council yesterday this amount goes up for a $1 million home.
4: The $1 million home that I'm talking about is limited property value, which is not the same as a market value. That calculation is $237.40, which is an increase of $4.50 over last year. That's if the value stays the same.
3: Prescott City Councilman Ted Gambogi explained he's not in favor of this increase.
5: We're just hell-bent of buying everything in open space. This is not to be blamed on the staff. This taxing increase can be blamed by the people behind this dais, and so I'm not in support of this.
3: Mayor Pro Tem Lois Frewirth joined Gambogi in voting against adoption of the property tax levy. I'm Bill Monroe reporting.
1: Embry-Riddle Aeronautical University students have received national honors at a collegiate conference.
6: The university captured a title in cybersecurity at the 2026 Future Business Leaders of America Leadership Conference held in Las Vegas last month. Cyber intelligence and security major Francisco Cordova got a first place finish in the cybersecurity event. Cordova also helped lead Embry-Riddle to a second place finish in the technology and computer science case competition alongside teammates Connor Calm, a senior majoring in aerospace engineering, and Jacob Husek, a senior majoring in cyber intelligence and security. All three students are expected to graduate next spring. In total, seven Embry-Riddle students earned top 10 finishes. I'm Lindsay Draper reporting.
1: Yavapai Road is closed between Navajo Drive and Needles Drive due to repair work.
3: This closure will allow Prescott Valley's contractor to repair the traffic signal wires that were damaged during fiber optic construction. The signal is out of service and temporary stop signs have been installed at the intersection. Drivers are asked to treat it as a four-way stop until repairs are complete. Avoid the area and use alternate routes if possible. According to town officials, due to the extent of the damage, repairs are expected to take 1 or 2 weeks. Use caution when traveling in the area and allow extra time for delays. I'm Bill Monroe reporting.
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1: 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The Flood Watch, the National Weather Service issued for Yavapai County, will continue through the rest of the evening. For Prescott and the Quad Cities, the chance of thunderstorms turning into showers, 66 degrees will be your low. Thursday, thunderstorms likely, 70% chance of them, your high near 84 degrees. And then on Friday, thunderstorms likely again, and much cooler, your high near 78 degrees. For Cottonwood and the Verde Valley tonight, you'll see thunderstorms and showers overnight. Your low near 71 degrees. On Thursday, expect thunderstorms, 95 degrees for your high. Even cooler on Friday, thunderstorms and 89 degrees. It's just after 5 o'clock. Have an excellent Wednesday evening. 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

0: I knew it, I knew you. It's Taylor Swift with our feel-good story. Yesterday it was about donkeys. Today it's about rescue dogs. A Tennessee dog that was abandoned has just found a loving home nearly a year later. By the way, the person who abandoned the dog was charged with animal cruelty because he literally threw the dog over the fence. The dog's name is Buddy, and his story was shared across the country, eventually adopted by a woman in Massachusetts. She said she was struck on how much the dog resembled her late father's beloved rescue dog, and she immediately knew that she had to be the one to adopt him. And now he's happy in his new home, and the dog, she says, never stop smiling. You know what? It's hard to fathom people hurting children and animals and the elderly, and yet it still happens. So when we can make feel-good stories out of tragedies like this, oh, warms my heart. Lifehouse up next with Hanging by a Moment.
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0: Kid Laroi and Justin Bieber with Stay. I can't wait to see Justin on the stage on Sunday. FIFA World Cup halftime show joining Madonna, Shakira, and BTS. Oh, it's taking it to a whole new level. And so did this guy. His beatboxing skills. I've never seen anybody beatbox like this guy. Whole new level. Because he does everything, even the trombone effect. It's just crazy. Just putting guys' beatboxing skills to a whole new level. It'll be the first viral video that shows up. This guy's amazing. On the way, Katy Perry's up next with Hot and Cold.
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4: This check of your Mix 106 weather being brought to you by Exceptional Community Hospital. Calling for a chance of showers overnight tonight. That's going to stick around into tomorrow. Expect an overnight low of 66 tonight in the Prescott Quad Cities with a high tomorrow of 90, 89 for the high on Wednesday. Cottonwood in the Verde Valley 70 tonight with a high tomorrow of 100, Wednesday high of 99. 59 degrees tonight in Cottonwood with a high tomorrow of 85, Wednesday high of 84. That's your forecast. I'm Lindsay Draper on your favorite mix of music for over 40 years. 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
5: Hi, this is Scott O'Neill from the Scott O'Neill Band of Northern Arizona Blues Alliance. When I'm not ripping out tunes on my guitar, I'm kicking back on the Rust Bus with Russ Edwards on KPPV.
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0: Go run some circles with Post Malone this Wednesday. We did it. We climbed over it together, and now I'm off the mic. You know, if you listen to the show every day, you know I seldom take vacations, and this one I absolutely deserve. My husband and I just celebrated our 15th wedding anniversary. Lyric's going into high school this year, so we thought we would get away and go to Alaska. So I will be off the mic. I don't even know who's going to be filling in for me, but I guarantee you you'll be taken care of, and then I will be back on Tuesday. So I know, I hope you can hang for a few days without me, and I certainly will hang with some bears, otters, whales, sea lions, penguins if I see any. And I'll be back on Tuesday. I hope you have a great week ahead, and we'll see
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0: Maroon 5, Christina Aguilera. It is Moves Like Jagger. How's it going, Amanda J? I do not have moves like Jagger. Not at all. More like a slop. Stick around. Steve Winwood coming up here in a bit. And Lady Gaga with Bruno Mars, too.
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10: This check of your Mix 106 weather being brought to you by Exceptional Community Hospital. calling for a chance of showers overnight tonight. That's going to stick around into tomorrow. Expect an overnight low of 66 tonight in the Prescott Quad Cities with a high tomorrow of 90, 89 for the high on Wednesday. Cottonwood in the Verde Valley, 70 tonight with a high tomorrow of 100, Wednesday high of 99. 59 degrees tonight in Cottonwood with a high tomorrow of 85, Wednesday high of 84. That's your forecast. 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

0: Cranberries, Dreams, welcome along. It is Andrew J., and thank you for hanging out on your Wednesday. Stick around. I've got Alicia Keys right around the corner.
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0: Ella Langley, that's Choose in Texas, and it's Andrew J. Great to have you along. Hope you're having a good one for your Wednesday. 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I've got something for Taylor Swift on the way.
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Michael Jackson on your radio, and the biographical film chronicling Michael Jackson's life has become the first biopic to ever surpass $1 billion worldwide. Have you seen it yet? I have not. It's on a few streaming services. Well, worth checking out. You're the Goo Goo Dolls.

0: It's Adele and that's Hello. Welcome, I'm Andrew J. What is up today? Hope you're having a good one and getting through the Wednesday. Okay, I know, we've made it halfway through the week. I'm pretty thrilled about that, to be totally honest. I do guarantee you Friday, though, coming up. Stick around. Coming up sooner than a Friday will be Bon Jovi.
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13: 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Calling for a chance of showers overnight tonight. That's going to stick around into tomorrow. Expect an overnight low of 66 tonight in the Prescott Quad Cities with a high tomorrow of 90, 89 for the high on Wednesday. Cottonwood in the Verde Valley, 70 tonight with a high tomorrow of 100, Wednesday high of 99. 59 degrees tonight in Cottonwood with a high tomorrow of 85, Wednesday high of 84. That's your forecast. 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

0: Living Dean and Man I Need. Welcome along for your Wednesday. It's Andrew J. Today happens to be National Hot Dog Day. Did you have a hot dog today? I did, for lunch, as a matter of fact. It was grilled up and it was nice and tasty. A little bit of ketchup on it. That's all I really needed. I'm pretty simple like that. Some people think it's sacrilegious to put ketchup on a hot dog. Well, that's not me. Sixpence Another Richard coming your way in a bit. Stick around.
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1: Ed Sheeran, The Shape of You. I'm Andrew J. Great to have you along for your Wednesday. You keep it here. Back to the 80s for Matthew Wilder coming up.
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0: 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Glad to have you here midweek, and stand by, Pink coming up.
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19: This check of your Mix 106 weather being brought to you by Exceptional Community Hospital. Calling for a chance of showers overnight tonight. That's going to stick around into tomorrow. Expect an overnight low of 66 tonight in the Prescott Quad Cities with a high tomorrow of 90, 89 for the high on Wednesday. Cottonwood in the Verde Valley, 70 tonight with a high tomorrow of 100, Wednesday high of 99. 59 degrees tonight in Cottonwood with a high tomorrow of 85, Wednesday high of 84. That's your forecast. 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
1: Making some memories. That's Maroon 5. Hi there, I'm Andrew Jay, and I hope you're having some good ones for your Wednesday. Stick around. Matchbox 20 coming your way in a bit. 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

0: That's Glass Animals and its Heat Waves, and it's great to have you along. I'm Andrew J. How are you doing today? Hope you're getting through the day just fine and getting through your week. I know we're all looking for another weekend, and that's coming. Stick around. Teddy Swims on the way for you shortly.
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0: Mirrors from Justin Timberlake on your Wednesday. Great to have you here. National Hot Dog Day. Did you have one today? Need to have one, son. This is such a summer food. You know, I can have a hot dog pretty much any time of the year, but summer, definitely got to throw some on the grill. Lady A coming up. 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
15: This check of your Mix 106 weather being brought to you by Exceptional Community Hospital. Calling for a chance of showers overnight tonight. That's going to stick around into tomorrow. Expect an overnight low of 66 tonight in the Prescott Quad Cities with a high tomorrow of 90, 89 for the high on Wednesday. Cottonwood in the Verde Valley, 70 tonight with a high tomorrow of 100, Wednesday high of 99. 59 degrees tonight in Cottonwood with a high tomorrow of 85, Wednesday high of 84. That's your forecast. 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

0: Louis Capaldi, that's someone you loved, and it's Andrew Jay, someone you listen to on the radio. And great to have you here. John Cougar Mellencamp on the way from the 80s, and Bruno Mars coming up next.
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0: Olivia Dean, so easy to fall in love. And it's Andrew J. Thank you for hanging out. I hope your evening goes well. You and I will hang out again soon. And stick around. Taylor Swift's coming up.
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0: I want you, I need you, oh God. 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
1: Hi, this is Beverly D'Angelo, otherwise known as Alan Griswold. And if you want to have a fun ride, jump on the Russ Bus with Russ Edwards.

0: Wayne White's Hey There, Delilah, and Todd here. Well, nobody won the big Mega Millions jackpot. That was on, Tuesday night? Next jackpot is Friday night. Estimated jackpot, $672 million. And of that, you probably get a little bit less than half. The cash option is $293.3. Still, it's pretty doggone good. I've got some train, got some journey, got Miles Smith all on the way. Stand by.
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6: 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Calling for a chance of showers overnight tonight. That's going to stick around into tomorrow. Expect an overnight low of 66 tonight in the Prescott Quad Cities with a high tomorrow of 90, 89 for the high on Wednesday. Cottonwood in the Verde Valley, 70 tonight with a high tomorrow of 100, Wednesday high of 99. 59 degrees tonight in Cottonwood with a high tomorrow of 85, Wednesday high of 84. That's your forecast. 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

0: Stargazing Miles Smith, if you celebrate your birthday on July 15th, which was Wednesday, you celebrate with people like Linda Ronstadt, multiple Grammy Award winner, 80 years old, believe it or not. If you remember Terry O'Quinn, the actor known for Lost and The West Wing and Alias, 74. Willie Ames, the character actor from Eight is Enough and Charles in Charge, 66. Great actor Forrest Whitaker is 65. Brigitte Nielsen, 63. Scott Foley, known for Felicity and Scandal, 54. Remember Brian Austin Green from Beverly Hills, 90210. He's 53. And happy birthday to Diane Kruger in Glorious Bastards and The Bridge and some other great movies. She is 50. So happy birthday to you as well if your birthday was on the 15th.
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0: hoarding mail at his house rather than delivering. It sounds like a Seinfeld episode, doesn't it? Didn't Newman do something like that? At least it was in a closet, I think, somewhere. Got Leanne Womack and I Hope You Dance. It's coming up next. Hang on.
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0: There's the Biebs there. He may be rehearsing at this moment, or these days anyway, since he's got part of the halftime show Sunday's last FIFA game, the championship game that will be played in the New York, New Jersey Stadium. Of course, that is known as MetLife regularly, but they take no sponsorship names, so they call them where they are. So we'll see how that works out. It's supposed to be a lot of people, you know. Justin Bieber in that halftime show, Madonna, Shakira, all kinds of people. Kelly Clarkson on the way next. Stand by.
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13: This check of your Mix 106 weather being brought to you by Exceptional Community Hospital. Calling for a chance of showers overnight tonight. That's going to stick around into tomorrow. Expect an overnight low of 66 tonight in the Prescott Quad Cities with a high tomorrow of 90, 89 for the high on Wednesday. Cottonwood in the Verde Valley, 70 tonight with a high tomorrow of 100, Wednesday high of 99. 59 degrees tonight in Cottonwood with a high tomorrow of 85, Wednesday high of 84. That's your forecast. I'm Lindsay Draper on your favorite mix of music for over 40 years. 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

0: Express Cologne, Bruno Mars, and Blind Melon, No Rain. New studies have found that beards are actually clean and not full of bacteria, as was previously thought. Of course, the mustaches are soup strainers. We know that. Get some soup in there, you're going to have a little crust going on. Sorry to bring that up. Donna Lewis and I Love You Always Forever coming up.
1: A great song is a great song. 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

0: There's Fast Car. That's Luke Combs. Michael Jackson beat it. Was it the Michael movie, the first biopic to clear $1 billion in sales at the box office? Pretty amazing. Of course, you know there's going to be a Michael 2. They're already planning it. Bill Medley, Jennifer Warnes, and The Time of My Life. We'll kick off a big set of music next.
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0: Taylor Swift, and that is I Knew It, I Knew You. Well, one person in the wedding party for Taylor's wedding, not really happy about all the sudden wave of attention showered on him, would be her brother Austin. Apparently, he spent his whole life avoiding the spotlight, and he stood next to her because that's his sister and she's getting married, but he's really uncomfortable. All the attention showered on him, probably would like to remain anonymous, and who can blame the guy when your sister's Taylor Swift, right? Justin Timberlake, speaking of somebody that gets a lot of attention, Rock Your Body is next.
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10: 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Mostly cloudy skies, gusty winds, and a likely chance of showers and thunderstorms today with cloudy skies. Light winds and a likely chance of showers tomorrow. After an overnight low of 66, expect high of 85 today in the Prescott Quad Cities area with an overnight low of 64 and a high of 80 tomorrow. 69 degrees tonight for Cottonwood in the Verde Valley with a high of 95. An overnight low of 68 and 89 tomorrow. And after 59 in Flagstaff, high today of 80, an overnight low of 58 and a high of 76 on Friday. Have a great Thursday. I'm Bill Monroe. 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

0: Ed Sheeran doing the Shivers song at Heart in These Dreams. You may remember there was an auction on Tuesday for a full T-Rex skeleton. They were hoping maybe 20 million, maybe 30 million, no, 50 million. I think it was 51 or 52.1 or something like that. Did the whole Jurassic Park movie collection on Blu-ray come with it? I mean, for that kind of money, there was something in there, right? Billy Joel has got the River of Dreams. We'll play in just a few minutes, so stay right there.
1: Hi, this is Scott O'Neill from the Scott O'Neill Band of Northern Arizona Blues Alliance. When I'm not ripping out tunes on my guitar, I'm kicking back on the Rust Bus with Russ Edwards on KPPV.
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Thank you, Prescott, Quad Cities, Cottonwood, Verde Valley, Flagstaff, and all of Northern Arizona. We couldn't have done it without you.

0: Easy on Me, that's Adele. Billy Joel and the River of Dreams. Well, scientists say early humans had a healthy appetite for antelope brains. You won't find that there at the Chipotle. They got all kinds of stuff, but they're shy on the antelope brains. Maybe that's a good thing. I'll play Hosier Too Sweet. That's coming up.
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0: Zed there, Mary Morris and Gray. It's called The Middle, and Sarah McLachlan, I Will Remember You. Todd here, hope you're doing great. Getting well past the middle of July. Kids, how long before you go back to school? Nobody wants to hear that. It won't be long, though. You think about it. Schools have started earlier and earlier every stinking year. It's like the early part of August, teachers go back, and like the next week, the kids are already going to school, man. Isn't that crazy? I think we, the first time we saw school when I was a kid was late August, and we had the Labor Day weekend, and then we were off to full days and everything, but times, as they say, are a-changing.
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21: 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Mostly cloudy skies, gusty winds, and a likely chance of showers and thunderstorms today with cloudy skies. Light winds and a likely chance of showers tomorrow. After an overnight low of 66, expect high of 85 today in the Prescott Quad Cities area with an overnight low of 64 and a high of 80 tomorrow. 69 degrees tonight for Cottonwood in the Verde Valley with a high of 95. An overnight low of 68 and 89 tomorrow. And after 59 in Flagstaff, high today of 80, an overnight low of 58 and a high of 76 on Friday. Have a great Thursday. 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

0: There's Sia Unstoppable and Corey Hart. Sunglasses at night. New poll out there found 24% of Americans would have no problem with their state seceding from the union. That is until you need the government to come in and help you. If you're going to be on your own, you got to develop your own military and your own, we've got your state government, but anyway, think about that before you do it. Taylor Swift, Anti-Hero, is coming up.
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0: Ella Langley choosing Texas, Eddie Money, and Take Me Home Tonight. 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

0: Eric Carmen there and Make Me Lose Control. 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Right now, it's Alanis Morissette.
1: I had no choice but to hear you. 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

0: Espresso and Sabrina Carpenter. Also some Duran Duran 2 a bit ago. Well, you know, if you're minimum wage, it's a tough to afford being on your own, you know, getting the typical apartment. And the gap between rent and pay has grown wider, they say. Nationally, average one-bedroom rent is around $1,660 a month. That would require $20 to $22 an hour to keep housing costs at or below 30% of income. The federal minimum wage is still $7.25 an hour. That's unchanged since 2009. Most minimum wage jobs pay more than the federal level. Many pay less than that of $20 to $22 per hour. So a little disparity there. Savage Garden, I knew I loved you. That's on the way.
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15: Thanks for making the Mix 106 your choice for your early Thursday. Mostly cloudy skies, gusty winds, and a likely chance of showers and thunderstorms today with cloudy skies. Light winds and a likely chance of showers tomorrow. After an overnight low of 66, expect high of 85 today in the Prescott Quad Cities area with an overnight low of 64 and a high of 80 tomorrow. 69 degrees tonight for Cottonwood in the Verde Valley with a high of 95. An overnight low of 68 and 89 tomorrow. And after 59 in Flagstaff, high today of 80, an overnight low of 58 and a high of 76 on Friday. Have a great Thursday. I'm Bill Monroe. 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

0: Bruno Mars there, and I just fight. Well, congratulations to a 9-year-old from Bowling Green, Kentucky. Her name is Daxton Hunter. She has set a new Guinness World Record. She drew and completed a 10-square hopscotch course in 48.22 seconds. 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Both had their own Guinness title. She researched potential records. She said, you know what? I think I can beat this hopscotch deal. And she did, so there you go.
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0: 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It isn't just you that loves the music on KPPV 106.9. 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

0: It's Ordinary, Alex Warren there, Billy Joel, Uptown Girl. You've heard all the reports about the lettuce and salad greens being a likely source of a big outbreak of cyclosporiasis. It's sickened thousands all over the U.S. As of Monday, the state of Michigan reported over 2,600 cases, 44 hospitalizations. A 2020 outbreak tied to fresh express bag salad sickened over 700 people. Now, Taco Bell kind of taking this on the chin because they've had some incidents, I guess, at some of their restaurants. They're not all at Taco Bell's, but a number of them have. So there are folks who are saying, well, maybe you shouldn't have anything at Taco Bell with lettuce in it for sure, or salad greens. I mean, that's probably a safe way to go. Certainly wouldn't go and tell you not to go to Taco Bell. I like Taco Bell, but if it's going to be lettuce in there, maybe I think I'll pass right now.
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14: 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Mostly cloudy skies, gusty winds, and a likely chance of showers and thunderstorms today with cloudy skies. Light winds and a likely chance of showers tomorrow. After an overnight low of 66, expect high of 85 today in the Prescott Quad Cities area with an overnight low of 64 and a high of 80 tomorrow. 69 degrees tonight for Cottonwood and the Verde Valley with a high of 95. An overnight low of 68 and 89 tomorrow. And after 59 in Flagstaff, high today of 80, an overnight low of 58 and a high of 76 on Friday. Have a great Thursday. 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

0: Dodier, somebody I used to know. Dire Straits and Walk of Life. Well, Argentina has shocked England 2-1, advancing to the World Cup final against Spain on Sunday. England hadn't been in a while, and there was lots of hope, but it didn't happen. There you go. Smash Mouth and I'm a Believer coming up.
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0: Killer Roy, Justin Bieber Stay, and a wacky but true story. Love-struck man in Germany trying to impress his girlfriend by laying out hundreds of candles in the shape of a heart and spelling out the words, "You set my heart on fire." Unfortunately, he set the house on fire. Oh, boy. Leanne Rimes said, "I Need You" coming up.
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Kevin Bacon of Footloose fame is back out on the road touring with his brother as the Bacon Brothers. That's Kenny from the soundtrack Footloose, and I'm Steve with

0: Here's Gaga with Paparazzi, her Brian, Ed in there too, Thursday morning. After yesterday, we now have the final set for the World Cup this weekend. The third place game is on Saturday, and then the big finale on Sunday. Madonna is going to be the halftime performer, co-headlining with Shakira and Biebs. I mean, I want to see if they all come out and do something together. I think that'd be cool.
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16: Thanks for making the Mix 106 your choice for your early Thursday. Mostly cloudy skies, gusty winds, and a likely chance of showers and thunderstorms today with cloudy skies. Light winds and a likely chance of showers tomorrow. After an overnight low of 66, expect high of 85 today in the Prescott Quad Cities area with an overnight low of 64 and a high of 80 tomorrow. 69 degrees tonight for Cottonwood in the Verde Valley with a high of 95. An overnight low of 68 and 89 tomorrow. And after 59 in Flagstaff, high today of 80, an overnight low of 58 and a high of 76 on Friday. Have a great Thursday. I'm Bill Monroe. 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

KDBV, The Mix 106.9, celebrating 40 years of bringing you your favorite music. Thank you, Prescott Quad Cities, Cottonwood, Verde Valley, Flagstaff, and all of Northern Arizona. We couldn't have done it without you.

0: Poor Harry Styles did not get to go to his ex-girlfriend's wedding the other day because he had to work. Can't come. We got a concert at Wembley, so his fiance went, Zoe, but as far as Harry at Taylor's wedding, didn't happen. Richard Marks in there, too, with Right Here Waiting, and I am Steve Lee. Good morning.
1: Hi, this is Beverly D'Angelo, otherwise known as Alan Griswold. And if you want to have a fun ride, jump on the Rush Bus with Russ Edwards.

0: This is her summer, Olivia Dean, so easy to fall in love. Belinda, Charlie as well. Getting the workday started, back to it. I am Steve Lee. Hope you're having a great start to the workday. We have a lot going on. A lot in sports with the World Cup and Tour de France and Major League Baseball, the halfway point. Had the All-Star game a couple of nights ago, and now we get the regular season going. Second half. And this is like when things change. Sometimes teams take off. They've been terrible in the first half of the season. After the All-Star break, they do great. Some who are doing great continue to do great, and some who have been doing great tank for whatever reason after the All-Star break.
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1: That's Maroon 5, who are touring in the UK right now. Memories. Donna, she works hard for the money in there too, Thursday morning. They are getting closer. I guess we are getting closer to not having daylight savings time, and the clock changes twice a year and it confuses people. Some places don't change it, some places do. There is a bill that is moving its way through. It's called the Sunshine Protection Act of 2025. It would end the twice yearly changing of the clocks. But here's the caveat. Some states could do it individually. So federally, we wouldn't change clocks, but states could. Then it's like, well, how do you set your computer up? I'm here. This one has to be switched, and yeah, I don't know.
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19: Thanks for making the Mix 106 your choice for your early Thursday. Mostly cloudy skies, gusty winds, and a likely chance of showers and thunderstorms today with cloudy skies. Light winds and a likely chance of showers tomorrow. After an overnight low of 66, expect high of 85 today in the Prescott Quad Cities area with an overnight low of 64 and a high of 80 tomorrow. 69 degrees tonight for Cottonwood in the Verde Valley with a high of 95. An overnight low of 68 and 89 tomorrow. And after 59 in Flagstaff, high today of 80, an overnight low of 58 and a high of 76 on Friday. Have a great Thursday. 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

0: Golden. It's the one that won the Academy Award. Heard James Blunt, Kelly Stronger in there too. Kelly Clarkson has announced. She just can't sit still. She's given up her daytime TV show, but now she's going to do a residency in Vegas. Just announced a brand new stay in Vegas, which she has done before. But that is starting, I think, this fall.
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1: The latest Britney antics, she posted a video the other day out the sunroof of a car driving down the highway in California. Like a teenage girl screaming and carrying on, and people are like, oh yeah, it's Britney Spears. Okay. She's entertainment, man. Baby One More Time from Brit and Hoover.

0: Bruno is out on the road. He is playing Wembley, six shows, I guess. Part of the romantic tour, Bruno Mars. It's Risk It All, Culture Club, the Hoobastank in there too, Thursday, 7:16. I am Steve Lee. A lot of birthdays this week for some reason. Like, I have a bunch of friends celebrating birthdays either today or yesterday or tomorrow. My buddy Barrett's birthday's tomorrow. I think he's going to be 50.
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20: 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My wife loves it because of all the great shopping. I love the area because it is nirvana to me with all the great restaurants. 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

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Thank you, Prescott Quad Cities, Cottonwood, Verde Valley, Flagstaff, and all of Northern Arizona. We couldn't have done it without you.

0: 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We think they probably brought him in just, you know, for the single girls that were there. 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And then it's like, oh, it's Benson Boone. Maybe he'll flip off the table. I don't know if he did. Quite possible at the reception at Madison Square Garden. I don't know. I would guess.
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9: 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Calling for a chance of showers throughout the day today. That's going to stick around overnight tonight and into tomorrow. Expect a high of 85 today in the Prescott Quad Cities with a low tonight of 64. Tomorrow, high of 80. Cottonwood and the Verde Valley, 94 for your high today with a low of 68 tonight. Tomorrow, high of 88. 80 degrees the high in Flagstaff today with an overnight low of 58 tonight. Tomorrow, high of 76. That's your forecast. 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

0: Louis Capaldi just did what he called the biggest night ever in concert for him. He played Hyde Park in the UK, and he allowed the show to be streamed for free to all of his fans in the UK. So not only is that place big, but, I mean, Louis played at Glastonbury a couple of years ago, and there were a pretty sizable crowd for that show. But that's the one where he broke down and had a moment and sort of paused his career for a couple of years. So now he's back to it, played Hyde Park, said to fans, if you can't come, that's fine. You can watch it online for free.
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1: Good morning to you. I'm Lindsay Draper. The Prescott City Council has set the fiscal year 2027 property tax levy.
3: This levy totals $2.5 million, an increase of more than $188,000. For a home valued at $500,000, the portion of the property tax that goes to the city increases to just over $118 a year. Finance Director Lars Johnson told council this amount goes up for a $1 million home.
4: The $1 million home I'm talking about is limited property value, which is not the same as a market value. That calculation is $237.40, which is an increase of $4.50 over last year. That's if the value stays the same.
3: Prescott City Councilman Ted Gambogi explained he's not in favor of this increase.
5: We're just hell-bent of buying everything in open space. This is not to be blamed on the staff. This tax increase can be blamed by the people behind this dais. And so I'm not in support of this.
3: Mayor Pro Tem Lois Frewith joined Gambogi in voting against adoption of the property tax levy. I'm Bill Monroe reporting.
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1: KPPP. Taking a look at your Mix 106 weather. Calling for a chance of showers throughout the day today. That's going to stick around overnight tonight and into tomorrow. Expect a high of 85 today in the Prescott Quad Cities with a low tonight of 64. Tomorrow, high of 80. Cottonwood and the Verde Valley, 94 for your high today with a low of 68 tonight. Tomorrow, high of 88. 80 degrees the high in Flagstaff today with an overnight low of 58 tonight. Tomorrow, high of 76. It's just after 7 o'clock. I hope you're having a great Thursday. I'm Lindsay Draper. Now let's get you back to your favorite mix of music for over 40 years. 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
7: And another. The variety.

she is going to be the halftime performer, one of them, this weekend during the World Cup finale, Madonna, Into the Groove. It's the game's in New York. Madonna, Biebs, Shakira, somebody else is playing too. And they're all supposed to be co-headliners, so I don't know if Madonna... I can't imagine Madonna comes out just as one song and is like Justin Bieber in his underwear at the Grammys, just comes out with a guitar, plays one tune, and cruises off. I mean, maybe for Madonna, she'd probably do that. Leona.

0: Hi, this is Scott O'Neill from the Scott O'Neill Band of Northern Arizona Blues Alliance. When I'm not ripping out tunes on my guitar, I'm kicking back on the Rust Bus with Russ Edwards on KPPV.
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0: Natasha Bedingfield, Unwritten, Backstreet Boys, everybody, Backstreet's back, and they are back at the Sphere. They have another residency going in Vegas, and it has been really successful. I don't want to call them friends, but I have acquaintances who have gone to Vegas just to see the Backstreet Boys. And now they're wearing all the swag. You got the Backstreet Boys t-shirts. Like, look at me. I was at the show. And I'm like, did you go to the Sphere for Backstreet Boys? Oh, yeah. It was awesome.
1: And Doug.
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12: 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We are the dealer that says yes when others say no.
1: KPBV, you're taking your seat on the Russ Bus with me, Russ Edwards, here on the Morning Mix. Thanks so much for checking in with me. You know, there's always something to do in the Northland. How about some art, some culture, or some history? 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

0: Ed Sheeran is spending the summer in the United States. His family's here too. They moved to the U.S. because Ed, when he was done with shows, wanted to zip home, see the wife and kids, and not have to fly like, you know, 7 or 8 hours in each direction, depending on what coast he was on. So it's just easier to live in the U.S. He says he has no plans on staying here.
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2: 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Calling for a chance of showers throughout the day today. That's going to stick around overnight tonight and into tomorrow. Expect a high of 85 today in the Prescott Quad Cities with a low tonight of 64. Tomorrow, high of 80. Cottonwood and the Verde Valley, 94 for your high today with a low of 68 tonight. Tomorrow, high of 88. 80 degrees the high in Flagstaff today with an overnight low of 58 tonight. Tomorrow, high of 76. That's your forecast. 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
1: They're calling it a syndrome now, the celebrity bah humbug. It's celebrities who did not go to Taylor Swift's wedding and their explanation as to why they didn't. Harry Styles had to work. Now, Shania Twain said she couldn't go, and there was, you know, good reason for that, but they're really good friends. Some of the people who were, Kelly Clarkson didn't go. She and Taylor are supposed to be really good friends. It's, I had to work. That's why I didn't go. It has nothing to do with not being invited. I was gonna go. You know, Taylor and I are old friends, but, yeah, flights were really expensive.
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13: Good morning to you. I'm Lindsay Draper. Sedona officials want people to know the city is back in business.
15: Though the area remained open as the more than 27,000-acre pocket fire burned nearby since June 19th, a number of people have altered their plans.
16: We have heard from many hotels that folks have been canceling their trip, but I would encourage folks to put us back on their radar if they have, because, again, we remain open for business and excited to welcome our visitors.
15: Sedona Tourism Manager Richard Grossman says though the fire threat appears to have passed, some lingering smoke may still be keeping people away.
16: We remain open. I think just, you know, we always tell visitors to know before they go and do their research on a destination and then just kind of take a look at that air quality until we can kind of confirm that the threat's behind us. We are optimistic as we continue to receive rain in the impacted area and that the containment will just continue to grow during the coming days.
15: The Oak Creek Canyon area, which was closed due to the fire, reopened on Monday. Some hiking trails are reopening and Highway 89A has also reopened in both directions. I'm Bill Monroe reporting.
13: The Bean Peaks Gravity Flow Trails have received a National Recognition Award. Prescott City officials have announced this recognition through the Coalition for Recreational Trails 2006 Tom Petrie Annual Achievement Awards. This award recognizes the outstanding trail projects funded through the Recreational Trails Program administered by the Arizona State Parks and Trail Organization. According to city officials, Bean Peaks is one of the only 10 trail projects nationwide and one of two projects in Arizona selected for recognition. The 17-mile trail system, the first gravity flow trail network in the state, has been made possible through a collaboration partnership between the Prescott Mountain Bike Alliance, the Prescott National Forest, the City of Prescott, Arizona State Parks and Trails, the International Mountain Biking Association, and volunteers, including the Over the Hill Gang. 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
17: 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We the people need to speak, respectfully of course, engage in a healthy conversation designed to learn, grow, and love one another. As a community and a nation, we have work to do. We also have our lives to live, freedoms to embrace. So go ahead, plan that freedom-loving road trip. God bless America.
13: Taking a look at your Mix 106 weather. Calling for a chance of showers throughout the day today. That's going to stick around overnight tonight and into tomorrow. Expect a high of 85 today in the Prescott Quad Cities with a low tonight of 64. Tomorrow, high of 80. Cottonwood and the Verde Valley, 94 for your high today with a low of 68 tonight. Tomorrow, high of 88. 80 degrees the high in Flagstaff today with an overnight low of 58 tonight. Tomorrow, high of 76. It's just after 8 o'clock. I hope you're having a great Thursday. I'm Lindsay Draper. 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

It's Andy Grammer, and keep your head up. Hey, thanks for having us tuned in, working our way slowly but surely through that Thursday workday. My name is Scott, and from Pink, this is the one that she calls Tribe.

Hi, this is Chino Valley's own Drew Rinn from X Factor and American Idol. And when I want to have fun in the morning, I hop on board the Rust Bus right here at 106.9 KPPV.

0: It's Glass Animals and Heat Waves. Hey, good morning. I'm Scott. Thanks for letting me tag along with you here on your Thursday. Well, I don't know if you're into travel trailers at all or not, but I've always wanted an Airstream. I'm sure I'll never have one, though. They're so ridiculously expensive. These days, the cheapest Airstream starts at around like $65,000, and those are the tiny ones.
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15: 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Thanks for hanging with me. Okay, parents, if your kids are anything like me, when you ask them where a tomato comes from, they'll say, the supermarket. Now, you'd expect that from me, because I'm a dummy. But hey, do your kids a favor and point them in a direction that will reward them for years to come. I'm talking about FFA, Future Farmers of America. 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

0: Ella Langley behind that. It's Choose in Texas. All right, well, I don't know if you heard this news the other day about Sully Sullenberger, you know, the pilot who landed that plane on the Hudson River in New York City back in 2009. 2009? It's been that long? Well, Sully revealed the other day he was diagnosed with Alzheimer's disease.
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8: Weather. 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Calling for a chance of showers throughout the day today. That's going to stick around overnight tonight and into tomorrow. Expect a high of 85 today in the Prescott Quad Cities with a low tonight of 64. Tomorrow, high of 80. Cottonwood and the Verde Valley, 94 for your high today with a low of 68 tonight. Tomorrow, high of 88. 80 degrees the high in Flagstaff today with an overnight low of 58 tonight. Tomorrow, high of 76. That's your forecast. 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

0: levitating.
1: Dua Lipa and levitating. All right, well, not something you see every day on a police department's Facebook page. A police department in Washington State posted a found pet notice on their Facebook page and a picture of a 6-foot python that they apparently found at an apartment complex.
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2: Augie's is a chance to dine with friends, to chat and be heard. 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
1: Good morning to you. I'm Lindsay Draper. Crews have increased containment on the more than 27,000-acre pocket fire to 83%.
3: There has been no change to the fire perimeter as all the containment lines continue to hold with very little heat. The last remaining heat detected exists in the bottom of West Fork in Oak Creek Canyon near Barney Spring Canyon, where terrain is inaccessible to firefighters. Fire spokesman Bob Poole explains a burn area emergency response team is coming on scene to start the process of getting the Coconino National Forest back to normal.
4: There's no communities on set status now. Everybody is back to ready. There's still road closures within the forest, but 89A is now open.
3: Incident meteorologist Vanessa Almanza gives a weather update for today and tomorrow in a Facebook update.
5: We're going to see an increase in aerial coverage of scattered showers and thunderstorms, and this is going to increase our threat of flash flooding. We will continue to monitor the situation here and work with the National Weather Service as they will provide any updates or warnings as necessary.
3: The California Incident Management Team is handling management of the pocket fire over to the local Forest Service Type 3 Incident Management Team. I'm Greg Pohl reporting.
1: The closing date of a purchase and sale agreement between the town of Chino Valley and the Chino Valley Rodeo Drive organization has been extended.
6: The agreement that was entered into last April was for a tract of 25 acres at Old Home Manor on Jerome Junction for an RV park. Town manager Terry Denemy told council last night why the closing date had to be extended by 60 days.
7: This past week, I was contacted by the LLC, and they have a new investor that wants to become part of the corporation. They wanted to do that before they closed, so he was in on that transaction, but they couldn't do that and bring it to you in August.
6: Denemy outlined the economic impact of this project.
7: The construction impacts for the project are 65 jobs, $9.5 million in capital expenditures, $10.8 million in economic output is anticipated, and $127,000 in tax revenue to the town.
6: The Chino Valley Town Council has unanimously approved the extension. I'm Bill Monroe reporting.
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1: Taking a look at your Mix 106 weather. Going for a chance of showers throughout the day today. That's going to stick around overnight tonight and into tomorrow. Expect a high of 85 today in the Prescott Quad Cities with a low tonight of 64. Tomorrow, high of 80. Cottonwood and the Verde Valley, 94 for your high today with a low of 68 tonight. Tomorrow, high of 88. 80 degrees the high in Flagstaff today with an overnight low of 58 tonight. Tomorrow, high of 76. It's just after 9 o'clock. Hope you're having a great Thursday morning. I'm Lindsay Draper. Now let's get you back to your favorite mix of music for over 40 years. 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

0: It's Alessia Cara and Scars to Your Beautiful. Well, thanks so much for letting us tag along with you today. And if you've been a Dolly Parton fan over the years, Dolly's Broadway musical based on her life is coming. It's called Dolly, a true original musical. It's set to debut with preview performances, I guess, on December 7th in New York. However, the official opening is not until January 19th of next year, aligning perfectly with Dolly's 81st birthday.
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0: 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It isn't just you that loves the music on KPPV 106.9. 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

0: and Shibuzi and a bar song. Hey, thanks for having us tuned in. And I don't know if you heard what the country of Japan is doing or not, but the other day they announced they're creating their own version of a central intelligence agency, you know, a CIA, because of the continuous espionage attempts by China, Russia, and North Korea. Shocker that those three countries are involved. But what really kind of shocks me is that it's 2026. You're just now creating your own version of the CIA?
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1: 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Calling for a chance of showers throughout the day today. That's going to stick around overnight tonight and into tomorrow. Expect a high of 85 today in the Prescott Quad Cities with a low tonight of 64. Tomorrow, high of 80. Cottonwood and the Verde Valley, 94 for your high today with a low of 68 tonight. Tomorrow, high of 88. 80 degrees the high in Flagstaff today with an overnight low of 58 tonight. Tomorrow, high of 76. That's your forecast. I'm Lindsay Draper on your favorite mix of music for over 40 years, The Mix 106.
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0: there's Taylor Swift. Well, thanks a lot for having us tuned in. And boy, I don't know if you watch Jeopardy or not, but the announcer for the game show, Johnny Gilbert, still going strong and still announcing for the show like he always has over the decades. Johnny is now 98 years old. Nice.
1: Someone had a birthday.
2: 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Can't believe it.
1: 50 years of wisdom.
2: Great segue. We have a health reminder from the CDC.
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It's Belinda Carlisle helping us get the heck on through that Thursday workday and a little bit closer to another July weekend around here. And from Mad About You to Feel It Still, it's Portugal the Man.

0: 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They're going to be closing like 50 of their underperforming stores around the United States.
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15: weather. 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Calling for a chance of showers throughout the day today. That's going to stick around overnight tonight and into tomorrow. Expect a high of 85 today in the Prescott Quad Cities with a low tonight of 64. Tomorrow, high of 80. Cottonwood and the Verde Valley, 94 for your high today with a low of 68 tonight. Tomorrow, high of 88. 80 degrees the high in Flagstaff today with an overnight low of 58 tonight. Tomorrow, high of 76. That's your forecast. I'm Lindsay Draper on your favorite mix of music for over 40 years. 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
16: A great song is a great song. And there are a lot of great songs to go around. The variety.

0: Alex Warren, That's Ordinary. All right, well, did you hear what musician Pitbull did the other day? Yeah, Pitbull set a Guinness World Record last Friday night while doing his thing at London's Hyde Park. What he did was have all 22,141 people that were in attendance wear bald caps at the exact same time so that they all looked like Pitbull, who has been bald, I think, since the day he was born.
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0: It's Maroon 5 and Girls Like You. All right, well, not good. An arrest warrant was issued the other day for Bill Belichick's daughter-in-law, Jen Belichick. Yeah, a trooper pulled her over and cited her for speeding after she was caught going 88 in a 70 in her Jeep. But the big deal was that Jen apparently skipped out on her court date and blamed flat tires for the reason. You know, I had to associate it with Deflategate somehow.
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0: Good morning. It's that time again, right around 11 o'clock on this beautiful Thursday morning. Some showers rolling around out there, but that's okay because we're in here, right, Gregory Scott?
1: I thought we were having recess outside today.
0: Well, we could, but we'll just get a little wet. That's okay. That's no problem. I like running around in the rain.
1: Indeed. We used to get our little stomper shoes things.
0: Goulashes. Oh, goulashes. They were like
1: the little tiny stilts. Yeah, the rope on them. I don't even remember what they were called.
0: Well, it's time for our 106 Days of Summer Daily Giveaway Contest. We're looking for caller number 6 right now at 445-8289. That's 445-8289.
1: Call now!
0: Yes, and what are they going to win today, Gregory?
1: Today's prize, we've got swag. You say swag or swag?
0: I would throw the swag.
1: I guess
0: in it
1: depends on what side of the Mason-Dixon line you are on. Blind Dog Apparel and Graphics giving us some stuff, and if we're talking about Blind Dog swag, it's high quality premium.
0: Good stuff.
1: Swag.
0: Yes, for sure. So 445-8289, the number you need to be dialing right now, because it is the big 106 Days of Summer contest and the grand prize, of course, that $3,000 shopping spree at the fabulous Frontier Village Shopping Center.
1: Ching.
0: Few rules we have, must be 21 years or older to participate, and sponsors of the contest, their employees and families aren't eligible. I'm so sorry.
1: And you must be right-handed.
0: Oh, no lefties allowed.
1: Oh, that's right. We had to, our lawyers made us cancel that rule. It was just so my brother couldn't win.
0: Oh, well, he couldn't win anyways because
1: he pretends not to be related to me, so he tries to get away with that. So, now to get in on that grand prize, you can, of course, call us and win a daily prize. That means you could have the opportunity to win twice. Make sure you're listening each and every day for our fine daily prizes, and to get in on that shopping spree, you can win or you can go on the website, and that is kppv.com. And you will find an area there where you can register for the 106 Days of Summer contest, and then you will be in the pool and all swim, and we may call your name, and you will get to join us for our grand prize drawing party that we have here at the radio station. We invite everybody up. We serve breakfast. We drink coffee. We sit around and eat donuts. And we give stuff away.
0: We sure
1: including
0: do.
1: Including a $3,000 shopping spree.
0: From fabulous Frontier Village. That's right. So that winner, that person, could be Cassandra working hard at Galpin Ford today.
1: Who dat? Cassandra!
0: Cassandra! Cassandra won that swag bag from Blind Dog Apparel and Graphics. And Cassandra, you might be with us at that big party in September and maybe even go home with that $3,000 shopping spree from Frontier Village. You just never know. You never know. It is literally a surprise every year.
1: Mm-hmm.
0: So that's it. So we want to thank Blind Dog Apparel and Graphics, one of our fabulous sponsors helping us give away all of these great prizes this year. We'd also like to thank Bucky's and Yavapai Casinos, Forest Villas Hotel, Wags Pet Resort, Waters Garden Center, Sedona Cheap Tours, Earthworks Garden Center,
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0: yes, sir,
1: and Yavapai Landscaping.
0: Well, Gregor, we can't forget, of course, the very fabulous Frontier Village Shopping Center, because they've given us that $3,000 shopping spree as our grand prize. So congratulations once again to Cassandra. She knew exactly what to do and where to do it. It is the big 106 Days of Summer contest, and it only happens right here, Gregory, right here on
1: That's
0: your
1: right.
0: at-work station and your favorite mix of music for over 40 years. Where are we at?
1: KPPB! And tomorrow we're giving away a Friday.
0: It is Friday
1: and
0: tomorrow.
1: Everybody wins.
0: That's right. Well, if you tune in, you win.
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Well, thanks a lot for having us on, helping you on through that Thursday and a little bit closer to another July weekend around here with James Arthur and Say You Won't Let Go.

Hi, this is Beverly D'Angelo, otherwise known as Alan Griswold. And if you want to have a fun ride, jump on the Rust Bus with Russ Edwards.

0: There's Ed Sheeran. That's Camera. All right, well, I don't know if you heard the latest numbers earlier this week, but they show inflation slowing to about 3.5% in the month of June. That's great and all. It's now mid-July, and I'm not seeing any of the savings yet. Are you?
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11: Calling for a chance of showers throughout the day today. That's going to stick around overnight tonight and into tomorrow. Expect a high of 85 today in the Prescott Quad Cities with a low tonight of 64. Tomorrow, high of 80. Cottonwood and the Verde Valley, 94 for your high today with a low of 68 tonight. Tomorrow, high of 88. 80 degrees the high in Flagstaff today with an overnight low of 58 tonight. Tomorrow, high of 76. That's your forecast. 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

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Thank you, Prescott, Quad Cities, Cottonwood, Verde Valley, Flagstaff, and all of Northern Arizona. 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

0: teammates Teddy Swims and lose control. All right, well, apparently these days, I don't know if you've heard, there's some big bipartisan push to make daylight savings time permanent around the United States. I guess it's heading for a chamber-wide vote after clearing a key House hurdle the other day.
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0: It's Olivia Dean, and so easy. All right, well, Ariana Grande, no longer single. She was, then she wasn't, then she was, then she wasn't. I mean, that's kind of how it is at her age, apparently. Ariana has confirmed that she is now back with her ex, Ricky Alvarez, following her split up from Ethan Slater earlier this year.
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1: Good afternoon to you. I'm Lindsay Draper. The Prescott City Council has set the fiscal year 2027 property tax levy.
3: This levy totals $2.5 million, an increase of more than $188,000. For a home valued at $500,000, the portion of the property tax that goes to the city increases to just over $118 a year. Finance Director Lars Johnson told council this amount goes up for a million-dollar home.
4: The million-dollar home I'm talking about is limited property value, which is not the same as a market value. That calculation is $237.40, which is an increase of $4.50 over last year. That's if the value stays the same.
3: Prescott City Councilman Ted Gambogi explained he's not in favor of this increase.
5: We're just hell-bent of buying everything in open space. This is not to be blamed on the staff. This tax increase can be blamed by the people behind this dais. And so I'm not in support of this.
3: Mayor Pro Tem Lois Frewith joined Gambogi in voting against adoption of the property tax levy. I'm Bill Monroe reporting.
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1: KPBB weather. Taking a look at your Mix 106 weather. Calling for a chance of showers throughout the day today. That's going to stick around overnight tonight and into tomorrow. Expect a high of 85 today in the Prescott Quad Cities with a low tonight of 64. Tomorrow, high of 80. Cottonwood and the Verde Valley, 94 for your high today with a low of 68 tonight. Tomorrow, high of 88. 80 degrees the high in Flagstaff today with an overnight low of 58 tonight. Tomorrow, high of 76. It's just after the noon hour. I hope you have a great rest of your Thursday. I'm Lindsay Draper. 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

It's Michelle Branch and All You Wanted. Well, thanks a lot for having us on as we get ourselves through that Thursday around here with Philip Phillips. This is the one that he calls Gone, Gone, Gone. With life-

0: That's golden. Hey, thanks for having us tuned in, helping you on through that Thursday. And if you or somebody you know has been a fan of those Nightmare on Elm Street movies over the years, I'm going to be honest, I don't think I've ever seen a single one of those movies. I know, that's embarrassing, right? Well, they're apparently working on yet another Nightmare on Elm Street flick at Paramount right now. It's due out in the not-too-distant future.
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0: Justin Bieber, that's Daisies. Well, I don't know if you've kept up to date on the World Cup soccer tournament or not, but Norway no longer in the tournament, of course, but their striker, Erling Haaland, you know, one of the best players in the entire world, the souvenir that he brought home from his World Cup adventure here in the United States was apparently a taxidermied drunken raccoon. That cat is a unique individual. I had to look it up. I didn't know if raccoons even existed in Norway or not. Apparently they do, but they're pretty rare.
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10: 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Calling for a chance of showers throughout the day today. That's going to stick around overnight tonight and into tomorrow. Expect a high of 85 today in the Prescott Quad Cities with a low tonight of 64. Tomorrow, high of 80. Cottonwood and the Verde Valley, 94 for your high today with a low of 68 tonight. Tomorrow, high of 88. 80 degrees the high in Flagstaff today with an overnight low of 58 tonight. Tomorrow, high of 76. That's your forecast. 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
11: 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And there are a lot of great songs to go around.
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0: I want you, I need you, oh God. I need these beautiful things that I've got.
1: Benson Boone and Beautiful Things. All right, well, apparently Shania was invited but did not attend. Shania Twain said the other day she would have loved to have attended Taylor Swift's and Travis Kelce's wedding, but had to say, sorry, I can't go, because she was opening for Taylor's ex, Harry Styles, in the UK. Can you imagine that conversation? Taylor, I'd love to be there, but I'm going to be opening for your ex, Harry, so I can't go. Awkward.
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0: La Bon Jovi, Living on a Prayer. Hey, it's Kendra. I hope you're having a wonderful Thursday. I'm looking forward to hanging out with you today. Miley Cyrus is kicking us off with Flowers.
1: We were good.

0: It's Kendra. I am blown away by these numbers. Okay. The United States has spent $30 billion to completely do away with textbooks in school and has replaced it with laptops and tablets. And if you have little ones or grandkids, then you probably have, you know, been witness to this. Well, now they're saying that these kids that are only using laptops and tablets are less cognitively capable than their parents who went to school using a textbook. I know my middle grandson is in high school, and I've seen him, like, just have an iPad as all of his textbooks, and it blows my mind. I'm like, I don't even know how you study on that. Like, I cannot study on just a computer. I need to hold the book, preferably be able to highlight the book, really showing my age. Really showing my age with this, but I want to highlight it. I need to be able to turn the pages, hold it in my hand, that kind of thing. And just the thought of only being able to study on a computer, I couldn't do it. I couldn't do it. What's your thought on it? Have you witnessed that, maybe with your own kids or grandkids, seen that cognitive difference because they're just studying on a computer? What are your thoughts on it?
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0: The Shape of You.
1: It's Kendra. I found the results of this new survey interesting. More than half of Americans say now that keeping up their online presence, like keeping up their social media pages, feels more like work than fun now, and they're posting a lot less than they used to. Man, I've been feeling that for a second, and I used to post pretty much daily. I posted daily. I did get monetized a couple of years ago, and so I think that's why it just suddenly became a job to me. And then last year, I was like, I'm over this. And so I just posted when I wanted to, not any kind of schedule about it or regular about it. Only recently have I even started posting again on a more regular basis, because it did just feel like so much work. Do you feel that way about your social media page? Does sometimes it just feels like more like work keeping up with it than something that you're doing for fun?
2: I was there to comfort and help an elderly disabled woman who just lost her husband and only caretaker.
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16: This check of your Mix 106 weather being brought to you by Primavera Online High School. Calling for a chance of showers throughout the day today. That's going to stick around overnight tonight and into tomorrow. Expect a high of 85 today in the Prescott Quad Cities with a low tonight of 64. Tomorrow, high of 80. Cottonwood and the Verde Valley, 94 for your high today with a low of 68 tonight. Tomorrow, high of 88. 80 degrees the high in Flagstaff today with an overnight low of 58 tonight. Tomorrow, high of 76. That's your forecast. I'm Lindsay Draper on your favorite mix of music for over 40 years. 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
17: Hi, this is Scott O'Neill from the Scott O'Neill Band of Northern Arizona Blues Alliance. When I'm not ripping out tunes on my guitar, I'm kicking back on the Rust Bus with Russ Edwards on KPPV.
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0: It's Kendra with completely random and useless information for your Thursday afternoon. Did you know that an average of 350 slices of pizza are sold in the United States every second? Every second! 350 slices per second. Well, if you drop Silly Putty from a high place, it doesn't bounce, it shatters. It shatters? And then finally, originally the baby Pebbles in the Flintstones was going to be a boy. But a toy company told the creators of the show that baby girl dolls sold better than baby boy dolls, so that's why they switched Pebbles from a boy to a girl. So random and so useless, all of it for you. You're welcome.
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1: 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That's how we do variety.

Hey, it's Kendra. I would love to stay connected with you off the air as well. You can find me on your favorite social media. Well, if your favorite is either Facebook, TikTok, or Instagram, because that's where

This is Terry Furlong, lead guitarist for the Grassroots and longtime Prescott resident. And when I'm rolling around town, I like to ride the Rust Bus on the Mix 106.9.

0: Yes, Kendra, I want you to think about all the different skills that you have picked up and learned throughout your lifetime. Is there one that you didn't use it and you lost it? Like it's a use it or lose it skill? For me was I took 4 years of French when I was a teenager and then into my 20s. I know barely anything of it now. 4 years of it! 4 years of French, and I don't know much about it at all now. Another use it or lose it skill that I feel like is being flexible. The older I get, I'm just like, if I don't stay on top of this, I am suddenly like, oh, I can't even bend anymore. Yeah, that's a use it or lose it. What's a use it or lose it skill that you have determined in your life? Did you used to know how to play an instrument? You quit doing it, and now you don't? Terrible. Use it or lose it. Come on, man.
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15: This check of your Mix 106 weather being brought to you by Primavera Online High School. Calling for a chance of showers throughout the day today. That's going to stick around overnight tonight and into tomorrow. Expect a high of 85 today in the Prescott Quad Cities with a low tonight of 64. Tomorrow, high of 80. Cottonwood and the Verde Valley, 94 for your high today with a low of 68 tonight. Tomorrow, high of 88. 80 degrees the high in Flagstaff today with an overnight low of 58 tonight. Tomorrow, high of 76. That's your forecast. 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
16: Variety is more than just a bunch of random songs. 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

0: knew it.
1: It's Kendra. Man, I saw this interesting list online, and it was things that people hope our phone can do in 10 years, in 2036. So a couple of them interesting. One of them a little scary that people want their phone to do this. So one of them was they want their phone to be able to last an entire week on a single charge. I could get behind that. Like, you charge it one time, it lasts a week. I could get behind that. I don't know how that could happen. But here's the one that I thought was a little scary. And it was, someone wrote this, anticipating my thoughts and auto-inserting them without me having to type. So, like, you could just text your friends without lifting a finger. You just think about it. That's too scary for me. No. It already sometimes I'll be thinking about something and then an ad will pop up. And I think that's weird. Like, I didn't say anything about it out loud. I didn't talk to anybody about it. I didn't search for it. And then, boom, there's an ad for it. That's already too much for me. So, I don't know. No, I don't want it to read my thoughts any more than it already does, right?
2: 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It's me, Russ Edwards, the Russ Bus. 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
0: 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And when I want to have fun in the morning, I hop on board the Rust Bus right here at 106.9 KPPB.

0: of you are feeling stressed out at night, experts, I'm not making this up, experts say you need to sleep with a teddy bear. Not necessarily a teddy bear, but a stuffed animal, something that you can wrap around. They just said that it will benefit you and it will help you sleep. Hugging something soft is just really comforting, is what they say. And I'm like, would I sleep with a stuffed animal? And so I started thinking about how I sleep. I use my covers. Like, I bunch them up near me, and so I'm hugging my covers like it was a stuffed animal. Maybe I'll try it with a stuffed animal and see. But if you, they said it's so much better for you than like a sleeping pill or a glass of wine before bed or something. Just try. So, I don't know. If you have trouble sleeping, try to sleep with a stuffed animal. See if it works.
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0: It's Kendra. I gotta tell you, I was so surprised by the results of this recent poll. So not this part, but 26% of people say it's been longer than 10 years since they've written a handwritten letter. Longer than 10 years. Here's the part that surprised me. 5% of people say they've never written a personal letter. They've never handwritten a personal letter. How? How have you never written a personal letter? That, my brain won't wrap around that, piece of information. You've never written a personal letter. I think maybe I just come from a time where we hand wrote everything. And so it's hard for me to even wrap my brain around that. I know everything now is texts and emails and voice messages and things like that. But, you know, if you find yourself in that 5%, if you're like, no, Kendra, I've never written a handwritten letter, try it today. I think that you should. My goodness, pick somebody and write a letter today if you've never written one, okay? This is me encouraging you today to do it.
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10: 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Calling for a chance of showers overnight tonight. That's going to stick around into tomorrow. Expect an overnight low of 66 tonight in the Prescott Quad Cities with a high tomorrow of 90, 89 for the high on Wednesday. Cottonwood in the Verde Valley, 70 tonight with a high tomorrow of 100, Wednesday high of 99. 59 degrees tonight in Cottonwood with a high tomorrow of 85, Wednesday high of 84. That's your forecast. 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

0: Yes, Kendra, this was interesting. I saw today an FBI hack to stop people from interrupting you. And it says to start your story with a command pause. For instance, say something like, check this out, it's nuts. And then you pause before you launch into it. And it tells the person's brain that what you're about to say is important. I need to remember this, although you're not really interrupting me. So I could just continue to go on and on and on. As I do, you're like, yeah, Kendra, we know, we know. So anyway, that's something that you can do to keep people from interrupting you. Put that, what do they call it? A command pause right before you start talking about it. And they'll be like, ooh, what they're about to say is going to be good.
1: 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It's me, Russ Edwards, the Russ Bus. Question for you. Are you ready to win? Well, it's that time of the year again. 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

0: people say that they have over 1,000 unread emails. What? 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I can't even, no, I never have any unread emails. When I go to bed at night, they're all read and deleted or put in whatever folder they're supposed to be in. Am I the weird one? Maybe.
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1: Good Thursday afternoon. I'm Marty Myers. As crews continue to battle the pocket fire near Sedona, a new team is assessing the damage and risk to resources on Forest Service lands.
3: Spokesman Dick Fleischman explains the burned area emergency response team is already working on a plan.
4: We have wildlife biologists out there looking at wildlife habitat. We have botany people looking at invasive species coming in post-fire. We have hydrologists looking at how the water moves across the landscape. We've got engineers out looking at roads. We've got recreation people looking at our trails.
3: Fleischman warns that more than likely there are going to be areas where the intense heat of the fire has fundamentally changed how the soil reacts with rainwater.
4: You will have this condition called hydrophobicity. It actually plugs those porous air pockets within the soil, and that soil goes from being a sponge to being a rooftop. So that's when you start getting that kind of flood event.
3: Fleischman says the team should have a soil burn severity map ready by the weekend, but this fire took a month to burn, and the flood and resource risk presented by the burn scar will remain elevated for years to come. I'm Gregory Scott reporting.
1: A Prescott man has died tragically in a two-vehicle head-on collision.
5: Yesterday, Yavapai County Sheriff's deputies responded to an accident on Walker Road. Emergency crews also arrived and initiated an investigation into the circumstances of the crash. It's believed a 17-year-old female driving a pickup truck was traveling in the opposing lane when she hit a van being driven by a 69-year-old man. He was taken to Yavapai Regional Medical Center, where he died as a result of his injuries. According to sheriff's office officials, the female driver is receiving medical treatment, and investigators continue to gather evidence and assess all factors involved. The vehicle collision unit has assumed responsibility for the ongoing investigation. Walker Road was closed in both directions due to the accident, but later reopened. Emergency crews cleared the scene and normal traffic flow resumed. I'm Greg Paul reporting.
1: A measles case has been reported in Yavapai County.
6: Four public locations have been identified where people may have been exposed to measles, including Park Collective on Pav Way in Prescott Valley on July 3rd, the Rodeo Parade in downtown Prescott on July 4th, the Prescott Valley Safeway store on Highway 69 on July 7th, and Exceptional Community Hospital on Highway 69 in Prescott on July 8th. People who were at any of these locations should check their vaccination status. Watch for symptoms, which typically appear 7 to 12 days after exposure, but may take up to 21 days. They include high fever, red, watery eyes, and a cough. If you start to develop symptoms or believe you have been exposed to measles, don't walk directly into a clinic, urgent care, or emergency room. Call your health provider first so they can prepare an isolated area. I'm Bill Monroe reporting.
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1: Taking a look now at your Mix 106 weather. In Prescott in the Quad Cities for tonight, look for an 80% chance of showers, 64 degrees your low. On Friday, you can expect thunderstorms and cooler temperatures, 77 for your high, and then more thunderstorms likely on Saturday with your high at 80 degrees. In Cottonwood and the Verde Valley for tonight, your low down to 68 degrees with showers in the area. Friday and Saturday, thunderstorms are likely, 89 for your high on Friday, 90 on Saturday. And in Flagstaff, forecast tonight, showers are likely, 58 degrees for your low. You'll see more thunderstorms throughout the day on Friday and Saturday. 76 your high on Friday, 77 on Saturday. It's just after 4 o'clock. Have a great Thursday. I'm Marty Myers. 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

0: It's Kendra. There is a donut place in New York City, and they do a bunch of strange flavors to really push the envelope on their donuts. And so recently they debuted one called Anchovy Cheese, an anchovy cheese donut. Would you be interested in trying that? 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Now, I've only had anchovies one time in my life, and I was like 18 years old. I worked for a little pizza place, and one of the cooks decided to play a joke on me. Pepperoni and mushroom was my favorite pizza. And anchovies look a little bit like fresh mushrooms when they're cooked. And so he made me a pepperoni and anchovy pizza, which I did not discover until I was several bites in. And so it burnt me. It burnt me. Yep. 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So I'm sending him a little bit of... I remember that, Earl. I haven't forgotten.
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0: it's Kendra. This is so interesting to me. This is something that young folks are doing now, and it is admin nights. 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It's called an admin night. 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
10: 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Calling for a chance of showers overnight tonight. That's going to stick around into tomorrow. Expect an overnight low of 66 tonight in the Prescott Quad Cities with a high tomorrow of 90, 89 for the high on Wednesday. Cottonwood in the Verde Valley 70 tonight with a high tomorrow of 100, Wednesday high of 99. 59 degrees tonight in Cottonwood with a high tomorrow of 85, Wednesday high of 84. That's your forecast. 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

0: It's Kendra. Well, there is a startup company currently accepting reservations for a planned new hotel, which is going to be on the moon. my mind is just like, how is this going to work? But would you do that? Would you want to go stay in a hotel on the moon? Well, it would only cost you around $250,000 to $1 million per guest just for the stay, but it will cost you about $10 million just to get there. So this is for rich people. Next.
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